to us like the winter rains, like the spring rains that water the earth. We know that in all things God works for the good of those who love him, who have been called according to his purpose. He is the truth. He is the way. He is the life. And as long as we understand that principle, we will remain connected to the vine.

0: Aí, check, check, check.
1: Painel 105.
0: Whoa, whoa. If there's one thing I know. Hey, yeah.